0: USS Abraham Lincoln, deployed in the Middle East for more than 200 days. Senator Ruben Gallego was a Marine in Iraq.
1: There's a deep mistrust of this leadership. The Secretary of Defense is absolutely not qualified to be leading the Department of Defense.
0: He was on ABC's This Week. Hamas, long considered a threat, a terror group by the U.S., sat down today with President Trump's son-in-law, Jared Kushner. The AP saying they met for 2 hours in Egypt. This is ABC News.
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5: Here's your K-Country forecast. A heat advisory continues until 8 p.m. tonight. Lows level off around 73. Tonight, under partly cloudy skies, winds out of the west around 5 miles per hour. A blend of clouds and sun with fog and spots early tomorrow. Slight chance of thunderstorms. High temperatures reach up to 90. That's your local forecast update. I'm meteorologist Jennifer Wojcicki from the K-Country Weather Center. Right now, it's 90 degrees.
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0: That's my new favorite song right there. Madison June hanging out with you. One of your favorite songs has to be Ella Langley's Choosin' Texas, because it has spent its 17th week at the top of the Billboard Hot 100. Unbelievable. That's who I want to see in concert.
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0: I am sorry. Riley Green is so underrated. I love him and everything he sings. Madison June hanging out with you on K Country 105.7, The Morning Show. Wake up tomorrow morning with the Morning Buzz with Austin Armstrong. 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
4: 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Always keeping you weather aware.
5: Here's your K-Country forecast. A heat advisory continues until 8 p.m. tonight. Lows level off around 73. Tonight, under partly cloudy skies, winds out of the west around 5 miles per hour. A blend of clouds and sun with fog and spots early tomorrow. Slight chance of thunderstorms. High temperatures reach up to 90. That's your local forecast update. I'm meteorologist Jennifer Wojcicki from the K-Country Weather Center. Currently 84.
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0: 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Yeah, me too. And it may say a lot about our personality. A brand new study found people who really love sweet tasting things are less likely to take financial risks. They're more likely to choose smaller rewards right away than waiting for a bigger payoff later. Does this describe you? When it comes to gambling, maybe this is a good thing. We'd rather take a gamble with a Little Debbie snack cake.
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0: car accident on hard-hit Big Island, where some areas have been inundated with more than 30 inches of rain.
1: ABC's Melissa Adan on the Big Island. The Trump administration says that it will offer assistance where needed. Floods killing a seventh person in Indiana this week, a 31-year-old in Henry County. And now San Diego County reporting a new brush fire with zero containment so far. This is ABC News.
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8: Here's your K-Country forecast. Slight chance for storms tonight. Otherwise, partly cloudy skies. Lows dip down to about 73. Winds out of the west around 5 miles per hour. Slight chance for storms and foggy early tomorrow. Daytime highs approaching 90. Sunshine mixed with clouds at times. That's your local forecast update. I'm meteorologist Jennifer Wojcicki from the K-Country Weather Center. Currently, it's 82 degrees.
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That's a classic. I love Tim McGraw. Yes, I do. Madison, June, and you hanging out together on a Sunday. And if you want to stay up to date on everything happening right here in our community, from contests and giveaways to local news, it's all waiting for you on our Facebook page. Yes, just head over to K Country 1057. That's 1057. Just give us a like us, and we'll love you back.

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1: 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Winners must appear in person with proper positive legal identification to claim any prize. Monday through Friday, excluding holidays, within 30 days or the prize will be forfeited. Prizes will not be mailed or delivered. Any winners under the age of 18 must be accompanied by a parent or legal guardian. No trade or cash equivalent will be awarded for any contest prize. Any person or persons found to be in violation of these contest rules before, during, or after the respective contest or giveaway will be disqualified and will not be eligible for further contests or giveaways.
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0: Don't make me turn this truck around. Madison June hanging out with you, listening to all of our favorite country music. A lot of demand for Garth Brooks tickets. Are you going to see him? Garth Brooks has added a pair of shows to his Chicago stop. That's happening at the Allstate Arena. Additional shows added September 10th, a matinee on September 13th. I think he'll just keep adding on if we want to see him, right?
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5: Here's your K-Country forecast. Lows level off around 73 tonight under partly cloudy skies. Westerly winds around 5 miles per hour. Partly cloudy and foggy early tomorrow. Slight chance for storms. High temperatures reach up to 90. Lows dip down to about 68 with fog and spots tomorrow night. Partly cloudy skies. That's your local forecast update. I'm meteorologist Jennifer Wojcicki from the K-Country Weather Center. Currently, it's 82 degrees.
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1: ABC News, I'm Wayne Cabot. President Trump ordering the Pentagon to cut back this week's planned joint military exercises in South Korea, saying the exercises are hostile to North Korea, which he says has been unthreatening and respectful while he's been in the White House. It's also retribution for South Korea not helping him fight his war against Iran. His son-in-law, Jared Kushner, is to meet tomorrow with Israel's prime minister and met today with the leader of Hamas in Egypt, says the AP. Iran putting bounties on the heads of U.S. soldiers, $30,000, dead or alive. The reason U.S. troops at sea are being stretched so thin is because Iran has destroyed so many U.S. bases where the carriers normally stop, says the former Joint Chiefs Chairman Admiral Mike Mullen on ABC's This Week.
2: Obviously, these assets is hugely concerning, so there just isn't an easy place to go in terms of a port visit.
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7: Here's your K-Country forecast. Lows level off around 73 tonight under partly cloudy skies. Westerly winds around 5 miles per hour. Partly cloudy and foggy early tomorrow. Slight chance for storms. High temperatures reach up to 90. Lows dip down to about 68 with fog and spots tomorrow night. Partly cloudy skies. That's your local forecast update. I'm meteorologist Jennifer Wojcicki from the K-Country Weather Center. Currently 77.
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Love me some Joe Diffie, baby. Yes. Madison, June, and you hanging out together tomorrow morning. I hope you hang out with Austin Armstrong in the morning buzz. 6 a.m. He's waking you up. Lots of laughs, great music, all of the info. And it is brought to you by Long Hunters Coffee and Tea, United Citizens Bank, Duo Broadband, and a different drummer dance studio. Oh, Auto Smart, too. Happens here on K Country.

0: Great music, great company. Thanks so much for spending your Sunday with me. Madison June is my name. Jason Aldean, adding a little hardware to his collection. 12 new Recording Industry Association of America certificates. I wonder if he has a really big trophy room. Where does he store all of his trophies and his medals and all of his certificates? I don't know. Maybe he's got a storage U-Haul like the rest of us.
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0: All of the best music, all of the time. We were just talking about what a decorated artist Jason Aldean is and how many new awards he's received. 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That's all of his albums, all of his singles, all of his music videos. He has recorded 35 number ones and 50 top tens. Incredible. Love me some Alan Jackson.
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3: Here's your K-Country forecast. Lows level off around 73 tonight under mainly clear skies, west winds around 5 miles per hour. Slight chance of thunderstorms with fog and spots early tomorrow. Daytime highs approaching 90. Sunshine mixed with clouds at times. Lows dip down to about 68. Tomorrow night, partly cloudy skies with fog and spots. That's your local forecast update. I'm meteorologist Jennifer Wojcicki from the K-Country Weather Center. Right now, 77.
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3: Here's your K-Country forecast. Lows level off around 73 tonight under mainly clear skies, west winds around 5 miles per hour. Slight chance of thunderstorms with fog in spots early tomorrow. Daytime highs approaching 90, sunshine mixed with clouds at times. Lows dip down to about 68 tomorrow night, partly cloudy skies with fog in spots. That's your local forecast update. I'm meteorologist Jennifer Wojcicki from the K-Country Weather Center. Right now, 77.
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0: country am I in?
1: It doesn't matter. It's 5 o'clock somewhere.
0: It's always on 5 in Margaritaville, come to think of it.
1: I heard that.
0: You've been there, haven't you?
1: Yes, sir.
0: I've seen your boat there.

0: Earlier this week, we were celebrating Left-Handers Day. I got to tell you, my husband schooled me with some left-handed facts. He said it's not as rare as you think. 12% of the world's population is left-handed. Left-handed people are usually more creative. He also said left-handed boxers win more fights. How crazy is that? That is, isn't it? Some famous lefties include President Obama, Clinton, Reagan, Ford, Paul McCartney, Lady Gaga, Oprah, and even Julia Roberts.
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0: We've got the best playlist around, and it's absolutely free to hang out with me and listen to it. Madison June is my name. Brand new survey of teens found that heading back to school is basically a chance to rebrand themselves. I have said this all the time. Told my daughter this. Hey, you can use clothes, shoes, notebooks, pens, backpacks to create a specific vibe, and it can be different from last year. Back to school shopping. It's not just about getting ready for class. It's about deciding who you want to be. Just no Spider-Man costumes and no pajama pants. Those are my only rules.
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2: 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Always keeping you weather aware.
3: Here's your K-Country forecast. Lows level off around 73 tonight under mainly clear skies. West winds around 5 miles per hour. Slight chance of thunderstorms with fog and spots early tomorrow. Daytime highs approaching 90. Sunshine mixed with clouds at times. Lows dip down to about 68. Tomorrow night, partly cloudy skies with fog and spots. That's your local forecast update. I'm meteorologist Jennifer Wojcicki from the K-Country Weather Center. Right now, 77.
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0: say so.
1: Simply put, that's all I got to do. Just say so. It could be right there, Johnny on the spot, or Dan and Shay on the spot. Just say so. There you go to wind down that set. Who's that man running my life? Toby Keith with that question in a moment or two, and soon to follow, Rascal Flatts for you.
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4: Here's your K-Country forecast. Lows level off around 73 overnight under mainly clear skies. Northwesterly winds around 5 miles per hour. Slight chance of thunderstorms Monday. Daytime highs approaching 90. A blend of clouds and sun with fog at times early. Lows level off around 68 Monday night. Partly cloudy skies with fog and spots. That's your local forecast update. I'm meteorologist Jennifer Wojcicki from the K-Country Weather Center. Currently 77.
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0: Been there, done that, bought that t-shirt a time or two in my life. Maybe you as well. Just like Zach Top, South of Sanity, to wind down that set. Coming up in a moment or two, fine tune right here from Kenny Rogers and Dolly Parton. Standing right there, them islands in the stream, looking mighty fine for sure.
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1: ABC News, I'm Wayne Cabot. The new day means the end of the 90-day Memorandum of Understanding, and neither Iran nor the U.S. shows much interest in finding agreement to end the war. President Trump saying Friday the U.S. intends to own the Strait of Hormuz. The U.S. is substantially pulling back its joint military exercises on the Korean Peninsula, partly punishment for South Korea not helping America against Iran, and partly a way for Trump to appease North Korea.
2: Citing his, quote, very good relationship with North Korea's supreme leader, Kim Jong-un. Trump also says the long-standing enemy has been unthreatening and respectful towards America during his presidency.
1: ABC's Andrea Fujii. Hayden Panettiere has died days shy of what would have been her 37th birthday, cause of death not revealed, for the star of the TV series Heroes, Nashville, among many other roles. Her father telling ABC News she was a bright light, a force of nature. This is ABC News.
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6: Here's your K-Country forecast. Lows level off around 73 overnight under mainly clear skies, northwesterly winds around 5 miles per hour. Slight chance of thunderstorms Monday. Daytime highs approaching 90, a blend of clouds and sun with fog at times early. Lows level off around 68 Monday night, partly cloudy skies with fog and spots. That's your local forecast update. I'm meteorologist Jennifer Wojcicki from the K-Country Weather Center. Currently 77.
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0: Gets my attention every time. 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Maybe you too. Russell Dickerson sounded mighty fine. Ain't no doubt about it. 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I guarantee it for sure.
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5: Here's your K-Country forecast. Lows level off around 73 overnight under mainly clear skies, northwesterly winds around 5 miles per hour. Slight chance of thunderstorms Monday. Daytime highs approaching 90, a blend of clouds and sun with fog at times early. Lows level off around 68 Monday night, partly cloudy skies with fog and spots. That's your local forecast update. I'm meteorologist Jennifer Wojcicki from the K-Country Weather Center. Currently 77.
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0: 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Think As You Drunk. 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Martina McBride helping us out. My Baby Loves Me. We'll have that for you in a moment or two and see what else I can get them for you right after her.
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1: ABC News, I'm Wayne Cabot. It runs out Monday. The U.S.-Iran Memorandum of Understanding. Neither side expressing interest in an agreement both sides have violated. Unclear what's next for the Strait of Hormuz, which President Trump says America intends to own. International crude higher back near 90. Gas prices up about a nickel in the last week. Iran's destruction of U.S. bases, where aircraft carriers normally stop, has troops fatigued, says former Joint Chiefs Chairman Mike Mullen on ABC's This Week.
2: Those places where we normally would go for some rest and relaxation, they weren't usable. So the planning with respect to that, I think you had to adjust on the fly, and it became very, very difficult to find a place to do that. So basically, you end up staying at sea.
1: President Trump telling the Pentagon to scale back military exercises with South Korea. This is ABC News.
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6: Here's your K-Country forecast. Lows level off around 73 overnight under mainly clear skies. Northwesterly winds around 5 miles per hour. Slight chance of thunderstorms Monday. Daytime highs approaching 90, a blend of clouds and sun with fog at times early. Lows level off around 68 Monday night, partly cloudy skies with fog and spots. That's your local forecast update. I'm meteorologist Jennifer Wojcicki from the K-Country Weather Center. Currently, it's 75 degrees.
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0: That has definitely become my favorite song by that gentleman right there, Luke Combs, and Be By You. Boy, I love that thing. Hey, this is Spotted on X. What we really need is wider and shorter plates of nachos. No more tall towers of chips and toppings. They said to spread the toppings across a larger area and cover all the chips, not just the top layer. You've seen them like that, haven't you? Yeah, you got about a foot and a half high right there of chips and a little bit of cheese on top, and that's about it. They're getting away with a good profit right there with that one. Joe D. Messina, That's the Way, not that far off.
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0: good old statement right there, and I like the way he's asking that thing, too, don't we? And that, of course, Morgan Wallen to wind down that set. Getting back to it, church bell's going to be ringing, and Carrie Underwood get you more information going that direction, and Randy Travis waiting in the wings for sure.
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2: 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Always keeping you weather aware.
3: Here's your K-Country forecast. Lows level off around 73 overnight under mainly clear skies, northwesterly winds around 5 miles per hour. Slight chance of thunderstorms Monday. Daytime highs approaching 90, a blend of clouds and sun with fog at times early. Lows level off around 68 Monday night, partly cloudy skies with fog and spots. That's your local forecast update. I'm meteorologist Jennifer Wojcicki from the K-Country Weather Center. Right now, it's 73 degrees.
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0: Ain't no doubt she's country, and she knows it. As a matter of fact, Luke Bryan sounded mighty fine right there on that one. Doing what she likes. That's the statement Blake Shelton making. In a moment or two, we'll have that lined out and ready to go. And we'll both find out who I've got lined out ready to go after Blake in a moment or two, so do stay with me.
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1: ABC News, I'm Wayne Cabot. The new day means the end of the 90-day Memorandum of Understanding, and neither Iran nor the U.S. shows much interest in finding agreement to end the war. President Trump saying Friday the U.S. intends to own the Strait of Hormuz. The U.S. is substantially pulling back its joint military exercises on the Korean Peninsula, partly punishment for South Korea not helping America against Iran, and partly a way for Trump to appease North Korea.
2: Citing his, quote, very good relationship with North Korea's Supreme Leader Kim Jong-un. Trump also says the long-standing enemy has been unthreatening and respectful towards America during his presidency.
1: ABC's Andrea Fujii. Hayden Panettiere has died days shy of what would have been her 37th birthday. Cause of death not revealed for the star of the TV series Heroes, Nashville, among many other roles. Her father telling ABC News she was a bright light, a force of nature. This is ABC News.
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6: Here's your K-Country forecast. Lows level off around 73 overnight under partly cloudy skies. Southwesterly winds around 5 miles per hour. Partly cloudy skies Monday. Chance for storms 90. Partly cloudy skies with fog in spots Monday night. Slight chance of thunderstorms. Lows dip down to about 68. That's your local forecast update. I'm meteorologist Jennifer Wojcicki from the K-Country Weather Center. Right now, it's 73 degrees.
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Boy, bottom line, you can't help but have fun with this one right here. You got it. That's my story. Gonna be sticking to it. Colin Ray, get you all the info right now.

0: Well, there you have it. If you're keeping up with that one, you're doing pretty good. Brunette right there, Tucker Wetmore, Sound of 95. Certain workout habits, they say, can interfere with sleep by, you know, leaving your body too alert to kind of wind down. That's happened to me before, too. One doctor recommends avoiding vigorous exercise within 2 hours of bedtime and watching out for caffeine and other stimulants in pre-workout supplements. So something to keep in mind right there. Lighter evening activities like stretching, they found out restorative yoga or maybe doing a little walking could help you out, too, with relaxation and moderate aerobic exercise. Well, they found out, too, that's generally associated with better sleep as well. So some tips right there to help you get some better sleep night after night. And I wish you the best going that direction, too. Jason Aldean, just getting started, moments away.
1: 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Participants can only win one contest prize per person every 30 days. Winners must appear in person with proper positive legal identification to claim any prize. Monday through Friday, excluding holidays, within 30 days or the prize will be forfeited. Prizes will not be mailed or delivered. Any winners under the age of 18 must be accompanied by a parent or legal guardian. No trade or cash equivalent will be awarded for any contest prize. Any person or persons found to be in violation of these contest rules before, during, or after the respective contest or giveaway will be disqualified and will not be eligible for further contests or giveaways.
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0: Ain't nothing wrong with that sound right there. Zach John King and Get to Drinking. Boy, nice one to just sing along with for sure. Another great one, too. One More Last Chance. Vince Gill kind of wanting to go that direction and a little begging and pleading, hoping that'll happen. And Gary Allen soon to follow.
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3: Here's your K-Country forecast. Partly cloudy skies overnight with lows around 73. Winds out of the southwest around 5 miles per hour. Sunshine mixed with clouds at times again Monday. Chance of thunderstorms. Daytime highs approaching 89. Lows around 68 with fog and spots Monday night. Slight chance for storms. That's your local forecast update. I'm meteorologist Jennifer Wojcicki from the K-Country Weather Center. Currently, it's 73 degrees.
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0: Making a good point and a wonderful statement right there about Boston. That, of course, Stella Lefty. Easy on the ears, for sure, in my opinion. Chattahoochee coming up. A little story about that part of the country with Alan Jackson kind of filling in all the details for sure.
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1: ABC News, I'm Wayne Cabot. It runs out Monday. The U.S.-Iran Memorandum of Understanding. Neither side expressing interest in an agreement. Both sides have violated. Unclear what's next for the Strait of Hormuz, which President Trump says America intends to own. International crude higher back near 90. Gas prices up about a nickel in the last week. Iran's destruction of U.S. bases, where aircraft carriers normally stop, has troops fatigued, says former Joint Chiefs Chairman Mike Mullen on ABC's This Week.
2: Those places where we normally would go for some rest and relaxation, they weren't usable. So the planning with respect to that, I think you had to adjust on the fly, and it became very, very difficult to find a place to do that. So basically, you end up staying at sea.
1: President Trump telling the Pentagon to scale back military exercises with South Korea. This is ABC News.
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6: Here's your K-Country forecast. Partly cloudy skies overnight with lows around 73. Winds out of the southwest around 5 miles per hour. Sunshine mixed with clouds at times again Monday. Chance of thunderstorms. Daytime highs approaching 89. Lows around 68 with fog and spots Monday night. Slight chance for storms. That's your local forecast update. I'm meteorologist Jennifer Wojcicki from the K-Country Weather Center. Currently, it's 73 degrees.
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0: Good advice. You want to take him up on it. Ain't nothing wrong going that direction. Ain't tall. That, of course, Carry On with Kenny Chesney. They say a little over a third of people have lied to get out of attending one of these. And I think I did it many, many moons ago. And glad I missed it. A wedding. How about you? You ever lied to get out of a wedding?
1: It's time to celebrate you with our birthday and anniversary giveaway. 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

0: Well, that seems to be the suggestion right there, a triple suggestion, ride, ride, ride. That, of course, George Burge teaming up Luke Bryan. Back to it in a moment or two, My Town with Montgomery Gentry. Oh, I tell you, I love this thing every time I hear it. Tricia Yearwood coming up for you in a moment or two as well with, we'll both find out here pretty quick, so do stay with me for that one.
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4: 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Always with current temperatures and the information you need when weather threatens. Always keeping you weather aware.
5: Here's your K-Country forecast. Lows dip down to about 72. Overnight, under partly cloudy skies, southwesterly winds around 5 miles per hour. A blend of clouds and sun again Monday. Chance of thunderstorms. Daytime highs approaching 89. Slight chance for storms and foggy Monday night. Lows around 68. Partly cloudy skies. That's your local forecast update. I'm meteorologist Jennifer Wojcicki from the K-Country Weather Center. Currently, it's 72 degrees.
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0: Quite the man singing about his woman right there. Very proud of her, and boy, lifting her up for sure. Woman. That, of course, Kane Brown right here. Back to it. Lights are on, but nobody's home. Clint Black kind of explaining that situation in a moment or two. See what else we can get him for you right after him.
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1: ABC News, I'm Wayne Cabot. The new day means the end of the 90-day Memorandum of Understanding, and neither Iran nor the U.S. shows much interest in finding agreement to end the war. President Trump saying Friday the U.S. intends to own the Strait of Hormuz. The U.S. is substantially pulling back its joint military exercises on the Korean Peninsula, partly punishment for South Korea not helping America against Iran, and partly a way for Trump to appease North Korea.
2: Citing his, quote, very good relationship with North Korea's supreme leader, Kim Jong-un. Trump also says the long-standing enemy has been unthreatening and respectful towards America during his presidency.
1: ABC's Andrea Fujii. Hayden Panettiere has died days shy of what would have been her 37th birthday, cause of death not revealed, for the star of the TV series Heroes, Nashville, among many other roles. Her father telling ABC News she was a bright light, a force of nature. This is ABC News.
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6: Here's your K-Country forecast. Lows dip down to about 72. Overnight, under partly cloudy skies, southwesterly winds around 5 miles per hour. A blend of clouds and sun again Monday. Chance of thunderstorms. Daytime highs approaching 89. Slight chance for storms and foggy Monday night. Lows around 68. Partly cloudy skies. That's your local forecast update. I'm meteorologist Jennifer Wojcicki from the K-Country Weather Center. Currently, it's 72 degrees.
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0: Song Like That, make you feel like you're right there with him, right there in that hotel room, sleepless in it. That's right, sleepless in a hotel room. Luke Combs winding down that set. Back to it, Life is a Highway, and a great version, wonderful cover of this one from Rascal Flatts and George Strait, waiting in the wings.
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5: Here's your K-Country forecast. Lows dip down to about 72. Overnight, under partly cloudy skies, southwesterly winds around 5 miles per hour. A blend of clouds and sun again Monday. Chance of thunderstorms. Daytime highs approaching 89. Slight chance for storms and foggy Monday night. Lows around 68. Partly cloudy skies. That's your local forecast update. I'm meteorologist Jennifer Wojcicki from the K-Country Weather Center. Currently, it's 72 degrees.
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1: Well, if you need a little assistance right there, they're offering. Oh, just take them up on it. If you want, say so. Dan and Shay right here at K-Country 105.7. Good way to start your morning time with Austin Armstrong. This is on the Morning Buzz, so this begins at 6 a.m. Eastern Time. 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A lot of chances to win some fantastic prizes going on, too, and keeping you up to date right there in the happenings in our town as well. And there's a bunch of them going on he's going to be covering, too. So check it out, the Morning Buzz being presented by Long Hunters Coffee and Tea. 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

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Hey, Austin Armstrong hanging out here with you. Hope everybody's having a fantastic start to your Monday morning. And, of course, hey, welcome in to the Morning Buzz here on K-Country 105.7. And, of course, if you're a longtime listener, hey, welcome back. First-time listener, hello, welcome in. Again, the Morning Buzz, it's brought to you by all the wonderful folks at Long Hunters Coffee and Tea, United Citizens Bank, Dual Broadband, and AutoSmart in Camelsville. Coming up throughout the morning, we got plenty of great things for you. Of course, plenty of great country music on the way, plenty of great conversation. We'll talk about some happenings in and around the community. Got some good ones coming up for you. Also, going to be giving you the chance to win some great prizes along the way, like tickets to the Grand Ole Opry or Holiday World Splash and Safari, and maybe even some Beach Bend tickets as well. Got plenty of things to give away. We'll talk about that coming up throughout the morning. And, well, I'm going to give you the details on a big game coming up on a Friday. That's right. It's Greene County High School football. It's back. Week one of Kentucky High School football. We'll talk about that a little bit later. We'll preview the season. Plus, like I said, lots of fun. Lots of just everything to get you through your Monday morning. Because that's what I'm here for. To keep you busy this Monday morning. All right. Let's get through it together. Coming up now, Ella Langley, Choosing Texas. Right here in the Morning Buzz on K-Country 105.7. Happy Monday.

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0: Don't forget, you got a birthday or anniversary you're celebrating today or know somebody celebrating that special day today. Hey, we'd love to celebrate with you. 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Again, that's 270-789-1464. Coming up in 6 minutes, we will take a look at the forecast this week, what's coming up, what's happening around town, and a little bit more. But right now, let's get back to that good old country music. Zach Dobbs, South of Sanity.
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0: Dre Zekins, No Thinking Thing, here in the Morning Buzz on K-Country 105.7. Austin Armstrong tagging along with you this Monday morning. Hope your Monday morning's off to a fantastic start. And of course, like I said, don't forget birthdays and anniversaries. Celebrating that special day today, hey, we'd love to celebrate with you. All you got to do, text it in, call it in, 270-789-1464. That's 789-1464. Also, looking to win tickets to Holiday World Splash and Safari? Well, Austin's question of the week. It's posted over on the Facebook page. We'll be talking about that a little bit later in the morning show. But hey, if you got to get out of here before we talk about it, don't forget, you can still get registered over on the Facebook page. Again, that's K-Country 105.7 on Facebook. The time is 5:30 a.m. Central, 6:30 a.m. Eastern time. And it is currently 74 degrees, mostly cloudy here in South Central Kentucky. And today's forecast, some sun, then turning cloudy with a couple of showers and a thunderstorm. Humid again today. And, of course, tomorrow, partly sunny. Less humid, high near 85, low near 64. Tonight's low 68 degrees. And of course, do want to tell you about some happenings in and around our community. Don't forget, coming up today, it is the grand opening of Zaxby's in Camelsville. It's coming up today, Monday the 17th. And they'll be opening that new location in Camelsville, that ribbon cutting. Going to be happening at 9:30 a.m. Eastern time. They invite everybody from the community to come join them for it. And then, of course, the doors will open up at 10 o'clock. And, well, guess what? We'll be live on location at Zaxby's in Camelsville from 10 until noon. You can come on out. You can check out the brand new Zaxby's. Get your belly full of good food. Celebrate the grand opening with us. And while you're there, don't forget, you can stop by the Fork Media booth and get yourself registered for some great prizes like tickets to Holiday World Splash and Safari, the Grand Ole Opry, maybe some other things as well. And of course, like I said, hey, get your belly filled with lots and lots and lots of great food. Again, it's the grand opening of Zaxby's in Camelsville coming up today, the 17th at 10 a.m. Eastern time. Again, that's the doors opening. Don't forget, they're inviting you to that ribbon cutting coming up at 9:30 a.m. Eastern time. Hey, we hope to see you out there. And, of course, also the Holiday Bazaar. Vendor applications are now available, and they're also looking for a food vendor. It's with the Greene County Extension Office. It's coming up on November 14th, 9 a.m. till 2 p.m. Central time. Again, vendor applications are now available. Applications are on a first-come, first-served basis. They are looking for vendors like boutiques, jewelry, handmade crafted items. Food vendors need one of those, a photographer, baked goods, and they are open to so much more. They would love new vendors as well. Applicants can be, or applications can be found over at Greene County Extension Office or by emailing Ms. Caitlin Squires. 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Again, it's the Greene County Extension Holiday Bazaar. Vendor applications are now open. Coming up after the break, some more great country music on the way. Hannah Ellis, David Lee Murphy, Lee Bryce, right here on K-Country.
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4: Here's your K-Country forecast. Chance of thunderstorms today. Otherwise, sunshine mixed with clouds at times. High temperatures reach up to 89. Northwesterly winds 5 to 10 miles per hour. Partly cloudy with fog and spots tonight. Slight chance of thunderstorms. Lows dip down to about 68. That's your local forecast update. I'm meteorologist Jennifer Wojcicki from the K-Country Weather Center. Currently 75.
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Daily Murphy, dust on the bottle, right here in the Morning Buzz on K-Country 105.7. 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

Hauser, how country feels right here in the Morning Buzz on K Country 105.7. Austin Armstrong tagging along with you this Monday morning. That's going to do it for this hour of the Morning Buzz, but hey, stick around. More fun is on the way. Coming up next hour, your chance to win tickets to Holiday World Splash and Safari. It's Austin's question of the week coming up at the end of the hour. Also, the K Country Sports Minute, where we'll be taking a look at what's happening in Greene County Athletics and what's happening around town as far as local sports goes. And it got a big week this week. It's week one of Kentucky High School football. I'll get you all the details on that coming up real soon. And of course, plenty more great country music, great conversation on the way. It's all coming up in another hour of the Morning Buzz. But right now, it's Patti Loveless to wrap up this hour. Hope you're having a great Monday.

Billy Currington, Do I Make You Wanna? Right here on the Morning Buzz on K Country 105.7. Good morning. Happy Monday, South Central Kentucky. And of course, welcome in to another hour of the Morning Buzz here on K Country. Austin Armstrong hanging out with you. Hope your Monday morning's off to a great start. And most importantly, hey, I hope you had a great weekend. Yeah, I hope the weekend was everything you deserved. Hope you got all the R&R, or maybe I hope you got all the family time that you deserved. Whatever you did, hey, I hope it was fantastic. And well, here we go, another work week. But don't worry, we got it. All right, look, Mondays are scary, but today we're going to tackle it, and we're going to tackle it together with lots of great country music, the chance to win tickets to Holiday World Splash and Safari, Kentucky High School football, and so much more. Yeah, sounds like a lot of fun, right? Well, it's all coming up this hour in the Morning Buzz, so make sure to stick around. And, of course, don't forget birthdays and anniversaries. If you're celebrating that day, text it in, call it in, 270-789-1460. You can text or call. Love to hear from you. We'll celebrate that birthday or anniversary. And, of course, get you registered for your chance to win some great prizes. Again, that's 789-1464. And got some details on how you could win some great prizes this afternoon as well. All you got to do is stop by a business here in the community and, well, get your belly filled full of some chicken and get yourself registered for your chance to win. I'll give you details on that coming up. I don't know, maybe it's a Zaxby's grand opening in Campbellsville. Yeah, that's exactly what it is. I'll give you the details on that coming up a little bit later. But right now, let's get back to that country music. It's Riley Green, Think As You Drunk.

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Coming up in just a little over 5 minutes, I got the K-Country Sports Minute for you. 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

0: Garth Brooks ain't going down right here on WGRK. Good morning and happy Monday, South Central Kentucky. Austin Armstrong tagging along with you this Monday morning. Hope it's off to a fantastic start. The time is 6:28 a.m. Central, 7:28 a.m. Eastern time, and currently 74 degrees, mostly cloudy here in South Central Kentucky. And of course, don't forget, coming up a little bit later this hour, Austin's question of the week. Your chance to win tickets to Holiday World Splash and Safari. Can't hang around, gotta go. I get it, you're busy. You can also catch it over on the Facebook page at K Country 105.7 on Facebook. Coming up now, it is time for the K Country Sports Minute. We're excited. It's week one of Kentucky High School Football, and K Country 105.7 is going to be bringing you all the action of the Greene County Dragons. You can join Nick Prevlik and myself for the call coming up on Friday. It's the Greene County Dragons going to make the trip over to Bourbon County, taking on West Jesmond in high school week one. We're excited. I mean, super excited for it. And, of course, that's going to be happening at 6 p.m. on Friday, August 21st. That's this coming up Friday. You can catch all the action right here on K Country 105.7 on the radio dial over on the Facebook, or excuse me, the website at kcountry1057.com, and also through the streaming app. It's the Fork Media app. That's F-O-R-C-H-T Media on the Apple Store, Google Play. It's all you got to do. Type that in, hit download. Doesn't cost you a penny, and you can listen to all the action through week one, and of course, all season long right here on K-Country. Taking a look around the horn, the Taylor County Cardinals going to kick off week one for them on Saturday. They're going to be traveling over to Nelson County High School, where they will take on the Shelby County High School Rockets for week one. For the Camelsville Eagles, they're going to kick their night off on Friday, August 21st. That's this Friday, 7:30 p.m. The Eagles are going to travel over to Bell County in a big week one from Camelsville. I mean, that is a matchup of the 1As right there. And, well, I'm sure that's going to be one you don't want to miss out on. That action is going to be available over on our sister station, that's WTCO The Rock. And of course, don't forget, LaRue County going to be taking on Marion County High School, excuse me, and that false Thomas Nelson High School in week one on Friday at LaRue County. And for the Hart County Raiders, they're going to be traveling over to Logan County High School, taking on Russellville High School in a week one action. And again, don't forget, Greene County action can be found right here on K Country 105.7. Taylor County action can be found over on the sister station, WCKQ. And Camelsville High School football can be found over on the other sister station, WTCO The Rock. It's your K-Country Sports Minute right here on WGRK.
1: New week, new sports. Kentucky, how are you? I'm Scott Fitzgerald. Let's jump in and talk some round ball. University of Kentucky men's basketball set to get a serious test before the regular season. Sources say both of the Wildcats' exhibition opponents are now scheduled to come from the Big 12, with Texas Tech already confirming themselves as one of them. The other hasn't been announced yet, but the rumor mill says it could come soon. We'll let you know right here on this Kentucky News Network station. Meanwhile, Louisville basketball is climbing in the national rankings after landing former North Carolina star Seth Trimble. CBS Sports Insider John Rothstein now has the Cardinals ninth in his preseason rankings, up from 17th earlier in the offseason. Trimble averaged 14 points and nearly 4 rebounds and 3 assists per game last season at North Carolina. University of Kentucky football getting some positive signs from its wide receiver room. Arkansas transfer Jacaden Ferguson is drawing praise from head coach Will Stein, who says the 6'2" speedster hasn't missed a practice rep and shown that he can make plays. Ferguson could emerge as a big play threat for the Wildcats. And former Kentucky star Za'Darius Smith is coming out of retirement. The 3-time Pro Bowler is expected to sign with Cleveland after passing his physical. Smith logged 11 sacks at Kentucky. The Reds dropped a 7-1 decision to Miami yesterday, losing their series 3-1. Nick Lodolo, the bright spot, he threw 5 scoreless innings on 73 pitches. That in his second start back from a finger blister. Tyler Stevenson hit a pinch hit home run on his 30th birthday, but Miami scored 5 times in the ninth to put the game away. The Reds now open a 5-game, 4-day series with St. Louis. It is a doubleheader and a makeup game. Rhett Lauder will start game 2 for Cincinnati. Cincinnati. A starter has not been named for game one. And golf, Kentucky's own Justin Thomas finished tied for 47th at the FedEx St. Jude Championship. He shot a 2 over 282 for the tournament. He closed with a 3 over 73 yesterday. The winner, of course, world number one, Scottie Scheffler. He finished at 17 under, 8 shots ahead of runner-up Siwoo Kim. Scheffler takes the lead now in the FedEx Cup standings heading into next week's BMW Championship. That's a look at your sports, Kentucky. Make it a great week. I'm Scott Fitzgerald.
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5: Here's your K-Country forecast. Chance of thunderstorms today. Otherwise, sunshine mixed with clouds at times. High temperatures reach up to 89. Northwesterly winds 5 to 10 miles per hour. Partly cloudy with fog and spots tonight. Slight chance of thunderstorms. Lows dip down to about 68. That's your local forecast update. I'm meteorologist Jennifer Wojcicki from the K-Country Weather Center. Right now, it's 73 degrees.
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7: Painted red, the stripe was white, it was 18 feet from the bow to the stern light. 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
1: That was Alan Jackson, Drive, right here on the Morning Buzz on K-Country 105.7. Don't forget, join us coming up today. 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And of course, doors open up at 10. We'll be there until noon. That's the fun part. We'll be there live on location for 2 hours. You can come check out the new Zaxby's, get your belly full of great food, and also celebrate that grand opening with us. And while you're there, you'll have the chance to win a couple of sets of tickets to Holiday World Splash and Safari. That's coming up today, Zaxby's in Camelsville.

is Vince Gill, What the Cowgirls Do, right here on the Morning Buzz on K-Country 105.7. Happy Monday, South Central Kentucky. Austin Armstrong tagging along with you this Monday morning. Hope your weekend was fantastic. Hope you got all the rest that you deserve, or all the family time, or the peace and quiet, or whatever it was that you did. Hey, I hope it was well to you, all right? And, well, let's tackle this Monday together. We got a good one coming up right now. It is time for your favorite question of the week. It's Austin's question of the week, right here in the Morning Buzz.

0: Austin's Question of the Week, only here on K-Country 105.7. If you're new here, don't know what it is, well, hello, nice to meet you. My name's Austin. Like to ask you a question every week. That question differs week from week. That question, never a trivia question, never a multiple choice question, never a question you can get wrong because, well, it's your opinion. Yeah, me and you getting to know each other a little bit better, having a lot of fun along the way, and, of course, getting you registered for your chance to win some great prizes. And, well, this week, some big tickets up for grabs. Tickets to Holiday World Splash and Safari. You and the family will be heading up to Santa Claus, Indiana. All you got to do, answer Austin's question of the week. And, hey, here's the best part is you legit don't even have to come up with an answer this week. Yeah, it's like that. Like, you're not even going to have to come up with an answer. And you're going, what does that even mean, Austin? Well, go ahead. Just get the phone number ready first, all right? 270-789-1464. That's 789-1464. Text in your answer to that phone number, and you'll be entered in for your chance to win. And what do I mean by that? Well, Austin's question of the week this week, it's a question, but not a question with a word answer. It's a question with a picture answer, right? So someone was asking me the other day, Church, they said, what is your question of the week going to be? And, well, I thought I was going to go with something with popsicles because, well, I'll tell you that story later. We'll probably use that next week. But it turns out I had a different way to go with it this morning. So got to look at some pictures that popped up on my phone. And, you know, on a Monday, you're always looking for a little motivation, right? We all are. Let's be honest. And, well, it was pictures of my little girls. And, hey, if you know me, you know I love them. And, I mean, I love them, love them. Love them, love them, love them, love them. Yes, love them so very much. And, well, I love my whole family. But, man, those girls, you know what I mean? Hey, a dad and the daughters. Oh, man, yeah. Don't want to make you tear up on a Monday. So we'll stop talking about it. But look, hey, they make me smile, all right? And that's what I got out of that picture this morning was a good old smile. And I got, man, that's a good way to start your Monday. So got me to thinking, hey, I want to start your Monday the right way. So Austin's question of the week, not a question that you can answer with words, but it's a question you can answer with pictures. What is a picture that makes you smile, or a picture that keeps you going, or a picture that just gives you that motivation to get through a hard time, right? And Mondays are hard, right? I mean, come on, 5 work days, that's for the birds, okay? Look, I want to see it. Yeah, I want to see it. If you want to see mine, well, it's up over on the Facebook page, K Country 105.7. You can drop your answer in the comment section there, get answered or entered in for your chance to win, or you can text in that picture that makes you smile, that keeps you going, that gets you that motivation. Hey, maybe it's your family, maybe it's your doggy, maybe it's you and a person in a special place, maybe it's an old memory from a long, long time ago. Whatever that picture is, I want to see it. Yeah, give me a little motivation. I want to see what makes you smile today. Text in that picture to 270-789-1464. That's 789-1464. And get entered in for your chance to win tickets to Holiday World Splash and Safari. And, of course, hey, on this Monday, go get them, all right? You can do it. Keep your head up. Keep moving. It's the Morning Buzz right here on K-Country.
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is Carrie Underwood, last name, right here in the Morning Buzz on K-Country 105.7. Good morning, happy Monday, South Central Kentucky. Austin Armstrong tagging along with you, and of course, welcome into another hour of the Morning Buzz here on K-Country. Coming up this hour, we're going to take a look at some happenings in and around the community, of course, give you the details on how you could win some great prizes. I'll give you the deets on that grand opening of Zaxby's in Campbellsville. That's coming up today to tell you how you can join us, get your belly filled with some great food, and get registered for your chance to win some great prizes as well. And of course, plenty of great country music, plenty of great conversation, lots of fun, and everything you need to get you going through your Monday morning. Yeah, it's all coming up this hour during the Morning Buzz right here on K-Country 105.7. But right now, it's Lou Bryan, Country 105.7.

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Coming up now, it's Clint Black, Killing Time, right here on K-Country.

0: Morgan Wallen. I can't love you anymore right here on the Morning Buzz on K-Country 105.7. Happy Monday, South Central Kentucky. Austin Armstrong tagging along with you this Monday morning. Hope it's off to a fantastic start. The time is 7:28 a.m. Central, 8:28 a.m. Eastern time, and currently 74 degrees, mostly cloudy here in South Central Kentucky. And of course, don't forget birthdays and anniversaries. Celebrating that birthday or anniversary today. Know somebody celebrating that day. Hey, it could be your mother, your brother, your cousin, your teacher, your preacher, your neighbor, your best friend from high school, your softball coach. Doesn't matter who it is. As long as they're celebrating that day and, hey, you think they're special enough to be shouted out and registered for some great prizes, well, hey, just text it in, call it in, 270-789-1464. Again, that's 270-789-1464. And coming up now, it's time to take a look at some community happenings around this awesome portion of South Central Kentucky. Hey, some good ones coming up, supporting great causes, especially August 20th. Second, it is Green River Idol over at Oak and Match, hosted by the wonderful folks at Phoebe's Bridge Foundation. You can have the night of lots of fun while helping raise money for a great cause. One night, three rounds, winner takes all. Again, it's coming up on Saturday, August 22nd at 8 p.m. Eastern time, the Green River Idol, that karaoke contest, along with some other fun things going on as well. And there's going to be some cash prizes. Contestants sign up from 6 till 7:30 p.m. Eastern time. And again, all the fun going to kick off at 8 p.m. Eastern time. And don't forget, there's also going to be delicious food there as well. Get out there and support a great foundation in our community. That's Phoebe's Bridge Foundation at Green River Idol, coming up August 22nd at 8 p.m. Eastern time. And don't forget, coming up tomorrow, your chance for a free meal over at Green River Ministry Shelters. 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Need a meal? 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More details can be found over on their Facebook page. That's Green River Ministries on Facebook. 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More details on these community happenings and so many more over on the Facebook page at K Country 105.7 on Facebook, as well as the website at kcountry1057.com. Coming up after the break, got some good one for you. The Zacks on the way. Zac Brown Band, Zach John King, and then Randy Travis, Forever and Ever. Amen. Right here on K-Country.
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2: Taking a look at your local obituaries. Teresa Marie Milby Collins, age 49 of Summersville, passed away Saturday at the Taylor Regional Hospital. The funeral service will be conducted at 1 p.m. Central Time Wednesday at the Gupton Landrum Funeral Home in Greensburg, with burial to follow in the Wilson Cemetery. Visitation is requested after 11 a.m. Central Time on Wednesday until the time of the service at Gupton Landrum Funeral Home. Arrangements are under the direction of Gupton Landrum Funeral Home in Greensburg. This has been the obituary of Teresa Marie Milby Collins. Bobby Lewis Johnson, age 91, passed away Friday, August the 14th. The funeral service will be held Saturday, August the 22nd at 1 p.m. at the First Baptist Church in Campbellsville. Visitation will begin at 10 a.m. Saturday, August the 22nd at the church. Service is entrusted to Hayes Brothers Funeral Home in Campbellsville. This has been the obituary of Bobby Lewis Johnson. Stephanie K. Jesse, age 58, passed away Friday, August the 14th. A memorial service will be held at a later date. Hayes Brothers Funeral Home in Campbellsville is in charge of the arrangements. This has been the obituary of Stephanie K. Jesse. Joseph Mario Sopinaro, age 49, of Adair County, passed away Sunday at his home. There will be no public services at this time. Arrangements are entrusted to Gupton Landrum Funeral Home in Greensburg. This has been the obituary of Joseph Mario Sopinaro. Felicia Whitley, 37, of Campbellsville, passed away Saturday, August the 15th, in Campbellsville. Visitation will be conducted from 4 to 8 p.m. Tuesday, August the 18th, at Parrott and Ramsey Funeral Home, Campbellsville. The funeral service will be conducted at 11 a.m. Wednesday at Parrott and Ramsey Funeral Home, with burial in the Green River Memorial Baptist Church Cemetery. Expressions of sympathy requested to be donations to Lifeline Pilots and may be made at Parrott and Ramsey Funeral Home. This has been the obituary of Felicia Whitley. Diana Tucker Pointner, age 59, of Greensburg, passed away Saturday at Greenview Hospital in Bowling Green. The funeral services will be conducted at 10 a.m. Central Time Tuesday, August the 18th, at Coward and Parrott Funeral Home, with burial to follow in the Pierce Community Cemetery. Visitation is requested from 4 to 8 p.m. Central Time Monday at Coward and Parrott Funeral Home, and after 7 a.m. Tuesday until time for the funeral service. The family has asked that expressions of sympathy take the form of donations to the Pierce Community Cemetery Fund or the Family Burial Fund, which can be made at the funeral home. This has been the obituary of Diana Tucker Pointner. Alvin Leroy Squire of Campbellsville passed away Wednesday in Campbellsville. The family chose cremation and there will be no service. L.R. Petty Funeral Home in charge of the arrangements. This has been the obituary of Alvin Leroy Squire. Teresa Ann Strunk, age 63, of Campbellsville, passed away Thursday at Norton Brownsboro Hospital in Louisville. The family has chosen cremation and there will be no service. Interment will be at the Glendale Christian Church Cemetery. L.R. Petty Funeral Home in charge of the arrangements. This has been the obituary of Teresa Ann Strunk. Fork Media, Campbellsville and Greensburg, send our condolences to the families and to all who have recently lost a loved one.
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4: Here's your K-Country forecast. Chance of thunderstorms today, otherwise sunshine mixed with clouds at times. High temperatures reach up to 89. Northwesterly winds 5 to 10 miles per hour. Partly cloudy with fog and spots tonight, slight chance of thunderstorms. Lows dip down to about 68. That's your local forecast update. I'm meteorologist Jennifer Wojcicki from the K-Country Weather Center. Right now, it's 73 degrees.
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Coming up now, Randy Travis. You

0: It's that time of the morning, time for birthdays and anniversaries. Here in the Morning Buzz on K Country 105.7, brought to you by the wonderful folks at Tavern on the Square, Golden Steakhouse and Grill in Campbellsville, Dairy Queen Grill and Chill in Greensburg, and Poof of Freeze Dried Treats. And of course, the daily birthday winner today going to walk away with that Tavern 4 appetizer from Tavern on the Square. And on a Friday, two lucky listeners will have the chance to win those weekly birthday prizes. One of them will walk away with an ice cream cake from Dairy Queen Grill and Chill. The other are going to walk away with a $20 gift card to Poof Freeze Dried Treats. And, of course, the lucky couple of the week on Friday going to walk away with a free lunch for two at Colton Steakhouse and a grill in Campbellsville. Let's go ahead and get it started. We started out with a big old happiest of happy birthdays going out to April James. Happy birthday, April. Hope it is a good one. Chris Golden celebrating a birthday today as well. Happy birthday, Chris. Hope you have a fantastic birthday. Chantella Burton celebrating that birthday today as well. Happy birthday, Chantella. Hope it is a great one. Also celebrating a birthday today, that is Chastity Price. Happy birthday, Miss Chastity. Hope it is a fantastic birthday. Blake Newby celebrating that birthday today as well. Happy birthday, brother. Hope it is a great one. Hey, a familiar name, Miss Sharon Burton. Happy birthday, Miss Burton. Hope you have a great one. Hope you get all the cake and ice cream that you deserve. Another familiar name, Donnie Curry, my man. Happy birthday, brother. Hope it is a great one. Kathy Greer celebrating that birthday today. And last but not least, Miss Mary Holler celebrating a birthday today as well. We're going to drop all the names into the prize box. We're going to give it a big old shake. We stir it up. We draw out a winner. And we say congratulations to Chastity Price. Congratulations. And happy birthday going out to a Chastity Price. Chastity, stop by the station. We'll get you hooked up with your Tavern 4 appetizer from Tavern on the Square. And hey, if you didn't win today, don't worry. Yeah, don't worry. Come back on Friday. You'll have another chance to win some great prizes. And of course, if you got a birthday or anniversary you're celebrating this week, want to go ahead and get it in? Well, you can text it in or call it in at 270-789-1464 anytime. 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It's birthdays and anniversaries here on the Morning Buzz, brought to you by Tavern on the Square, Colton Steakhouse and a Grill, Dairy Queen Grill and Chill, and Poof a Freeze Dried Treats. 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
8: Taking a look at your local obituaries. Teresa Marie Milby Collins, age 49 of Summersville, passed away Saturday at the Taylor Regional Hospital. The funeral service will be conducted at 1 p.m. Central Time Wednesday at the Gupton Landrum Funeral Home in Greensburg, with burial to follow in the Wilson Cemetery. Visitation is requested after 11 a.m. Central Time on Wednesday until the time of the service at Gupton Landrum Funeral Home. Arrangements are under the direction of Gupton Landrum Funeral Home in Greensburg. This has been the obituary of Teresa Marie Milby Collins. Bobby Lewis Johnson, age 91, passed away Friday, August the 14th. The funeral service will be held Saturday, August the 22nd at 1 p.m. at the First Baptist Church in Campbellsville. Visitation will begin at 10 a.m. Saturday, August the 22nd at the church. Service is entrusted to Hayes Brothers Funeral Home in Campbellsville. This has been the obituary of Bobby Lewis Johnson. Stephanie K. Jesse, age 58, passed away Friday, August the 14th. A memorial service will be held at a later date. Hayes Brothers Funeral Home in Campbellsville is in charge of the arrangements. This has been the obituary of Stephanie K. Jesse. Joseph Mario Sabanaro, age 49 of Adair County, passed away Sunday at his home. There will be no public services at this time. Arrangements are entrusted to Gupton Landrum Funeral Home in Greensburg. This has been the obituary of Joseph Mario Sabanaro. Felicia Whitley, 37 of Campbellsville, passed away Saturday, August the 15th in Campbellsville. Visitation will be conducted from 4 to 8 p.m. Tuesday, August the 18th at Parrott and Ramsey Funeral Home, Campbellsville. The funeral service will be conducted at 11 a.m. Wednesday at Parrott and Ramsey Funeral Home, with burial in the Green River Memorial Baptist Church Cemetery. Expressions of sympathy requested to be donations to Lifeline Pilots and may be made at Parrott and Ramsey Funeral Home. This has been the obituary of Felicia Whitley. Diana Tucker Pointner, age 59 of Greensburg, passed away Saturday at Greenview Hospital in Bowling Green. The funeral services will be conducted at 10 a.m. Central Time Tuesday, August the 18th, at Coward and Parrott Funeral Home, with burial to follow in the Pierce Community Cemetery. Visitation is requested from 4 to 8 p.m. Central Time Monday at Coward and Parrott Funeral Home and after 7 a.m. Tuesday until time for the funeral service. The family has asked that expressions of sympathy take the form of donations to the Pierce Community Cemetery Fund or the Family Burial Fund, which can be made at the funeral home. This has been the obituary of Diana Tucker Pointner. Alvin Leroy Squire of Campbellsville passed away Wednesday in Campbellsville. The family chose cremation and there will be no service. L.R. Petty Funeral Home in charge of the arrangements. This has been the obituary of Alvin Leroy Squire. Teresa Ann Strunk, age 63 of Campbellsville, passed away Thursday at Norton Brownsboro Hospital in Louisville. The family has chosen cremation and there will be no service. Interment will be at the Glendale Christian Church Cemetery. L.R. Petty Funeral Home in charge of the arrangements. This has been the obituary of Teresa Ann Strunk. Fork Media, Campbellsville, and Greensburg send our condolences to the families and to all who have recently lost a loved one.
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9: Here's your K-Country forecast. Chance for storms today, otherwise sunshine mixed with clouds at times. Daytime highs approaching 89, westerly winds 5 to 10 miles per hour. Slight chance for storms with fog and spots tonight, lows dip down to about 68, partly cloudy skies. That's your local forecast update. I'm meteorologist Jennifer Wojcicki from the K-Country Weather Center. Currently, it's 72 degrees.
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Hey, appreciate you spending part of your morning with us right here on the Morning Buzz. Hey, whether you're heading to work, dropping the kids off, or you're already out getting things done this morning, hey, I appreciate you making K-Country and the Morning Buzz part of your morning right here on WGRK.

0: That was Kenny Chesney, Carry On, right here on the Morning Buzz on K-Country 105.7. That's going to do it for me today here on the Morning Buzz. Thank you all so much for tagging along. And, of course, don't forget, hey, I got to get out of here a little early, so come join me over at Zaxby's in Campbellsville for the grand opening. The ribbon cutting is taking place. Well, it's already taken place at 9:30. Hey, but don't forget, doors open up at 10 o'clock. Coming up here real soon, that's Eastern time. Of course, we'll be live on location playing some great music and your chance to win some great prizes. As always, thank you all so much for tagging along. Truly do appreciate it. And of course, hope to see you out there at Zaxby's in Campbellsville. Hope to see you tomorrow. We'll do it all again. It's the Morning Buzz every weekday morning right here on K-Country 105.7. Love yourself. Love each other. My name's Austin Armstrong, and I'll catch you on the next one.
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1: ABC News, I'm Brian Clark. The 60-day window expires today for the U.S. and Iran to reach a peace deal, but President Trump said he's in no rush. He has also talked about the U.S. taking over the Strait of Hormuz. The father of actress Hayden Panettiere tells ABC News his daughter was found dead yesterday in South Carolina. She was best known for her roles on TV in the shows Heroes and Nashville, but she said her favorite movie role was when she was 10 in Remember the Titans alongside Denzel Washington.
2: What do you want?
3: Is Coach Yost here?
2: We're busy. Interviewing for head coaching jobs. Got 11 offers and certainly no time for you.
1: Panettiere was open about her battles with addiction and postpartum depression. She was 36 years old. Opening statements are set for today in the trial of the man accused of ordering the attack that killed rapper Tupac Shakur 30 years ago. And storms and flooding in Indiana are now blamed for at least 7 deaths in the state. This is ABC News.
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10: Here's your K-Country forecast. Chance for storms today, otherwise sunshine mixed with clouds at times. Daytime highs approaching 89, westerly winds 5 to 10 miles per hour. Slight chance for storms with fog and spots tonight, lows dip down to about 68, partly cloudy skies. That's your local forecast update. I'm meteorologist Jennifer Wojcicki from the K-Country Weather Center. Currently, it's 73 degrees.
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superstars of yesterday and today. No one's bigger than Alan. We love your big head, Jackson, right there. And don't rock the jukebox. Shall we? Thank you for kicking off the week with us. All right, we got plenty of music and information that you need to know. All right, let's go, Blake Shelton.

0: Kane Brown wraps up that set right there. And Woman, George Strait, Blake Shelton, Alan Jackson, all to kick it off. Ciao with you. Hey, it's a Monday, brand new week. Kids are back at school in most areas, so you slow down in those school zones, all right? Miranda Lambert, Mama's Broken Heart, coming up next.
1: 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Participants can only win one contest prize per person every 30 days. 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Monday through Friday, excluding holidays, within 30 days or the prize will be forfeited. Prizes will not be mailed or delivered. Any winners under the age of 18 must be accompanied by a parent or legal guardian. No trade or cash equivalent will be awarded for any contest prize. Any person or persons found to be in violation of these contest rules before, during, or after the respective contest or giveaway will be disqualified and will not be eligible for further contests or giveaways.
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8: Here's your K Country forecast. Chance for storms today, otherwise sunshine mixed with clouds at times. Daytime is approaching 89. Westerly winds 5 to 10 miles per hour. Slight chance for storms, with fog and spots tonight, lows dip down to about 68, partly cloudy skies. That's your local forecast update. I'm meteorologist Jennifer Wojcicki from the K-Country Weather Center. Currently, it's 73 degrees.
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0: That's my checklist before I leave the home, except dog, right? Phone, keys, wallet, dog. 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Lainey Wilson with pop star John Mayer. 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
1: ABC News, I'm Brian Clark. The Supreme Court rejected President Trump's request to toss out a $5 million jury verdict that found he sexually abused writer E. Jean Carroll in the 1990s, then defamed her. The court did not rule on the president's request to toss out a second Carroll verdict that totals $83 million. The president said he's in no rush to reach a deal with Iran. The 60-day period for the countries to form an agreement expires today, and Mick Mulroy, a former Defense Department official and ABC News contributor, says,
2: right now, we're not going to see a resumption of major combat operations, but it's not in the interest of either country. So we're in somewhat of a stalemate. So this ceasefire, I think, will continue. But ultimately, this Strait of Hormuz has to be resolved for the United States to even get to the point where they can talk about the denuclearization plan.
1: Opening statements begin today in the trial of Duane Davis, accused of orchestrating the killing of Tupac Shakur 30 years ago. This is ABC News.
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8: Here's your K-Country forecast. Chance for storms today, otherwise sunshine mixed with clouds at times. Daytime highs approaching 89. Westerly winds 5 to 10 miles per hour. Slight chance for storms with fog and spots tonight. Lows dip down to about 68. Partly cloudy skies. That's your local forecast update. I'm meteorologist Jennifer Wojcicki from the K-Country Weather Center. Currently 77.
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0: On in New Hampshire Motor Speedway for the Dollar Tree 301. Joey Logano picked up the win yesterday at the Cookout 400. Chat with you. Hope you're doing well today. Thank you for kicking off the week with us. All right, Chris Stapleton coming up next.
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3: Here's your K-Country forecast. Chance for storms today, otherwise sunshine mixed with clouds at times. Daytime highs approaching 89, westerly winds 5 to 10 miles per hour. Slight chance for storms with fog and spots tonight, lows dip down to about 68, partly cloudy skies. That's your local forecast update. I'm meteorologist Jennifer Wojcicki from the K-Country Weather Center. Right now, it's 79 degrees.
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0: South of Sanity. Zach Top right there. Love that song. Sammy Kershaw, Keith Anderson. You kicked off the week with us. We can't ask for more. Thank you so much. Luke Bryan coming up next.
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1: ABC News, I'm Brian Clark. 60 days since the U.S. and Iran signed a memorandum of understanding aimed at ending the war, no progress has been made. Today, President Trump threatened Oman. Oman is discussing plans to patrol the Strait of Hormuz alongside Iran, says ABC's Karen Travers at the White House.
2: Iran has said today that they are getting close to a final agreement where those two countries would figure out a way to manage the Strait of Hormuz. The administration, of course, has maintained that this can be under control of no country, despite the president in recent days saying the United States controls it.
1: The Supreme Court today denied President Trump's final request to appeal a $5 million judgment brought against him by writer E. Jean Carroll. The court has declined to rehear the case. Prosecutors in Massachusetts have rested their case in the Lindsay Clancy trial. She is the woman who has pled not guilty to killing her three young children. This is ABC News.
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9: From the Fork Media News Desk, I'm Austin Armstrong. A Somerset man has been arrested after Kentucky State Police say a two-year-old child was seriously injured and remains in critical condition. Kentucky State Police Post 11 in London says it received a call from Lake Cumberland Regional Hospital on August 13th regarding an unresponsive two-year-old with serious injuries. Due to the severity of those injuries, the child was flown to the University of Kentucky, where the child remains in critical condition. Investigators say 22-year-old Jack D. Kelsey of Somerset was the child's sole caregiver at the time. Kelsey was arrested and charged with first-degree assault and first-degree criminal abuse of a child under 12 years old. The investigation remains ongoing and is led by Detective Keegan Bray with the Kentucky State Police Post 11. An arrest has been made in connection with a missing person investigation that began 10 years ago. Cecil Burkhart of Manchester was reported missing of July 2016 after family members say they had not heard from him for about 2 weeks. Earlier this month, Kentucky State Police detectives received several new tips about Burkhart's disappearance. Through the investigation, detectives located human remains in Leslie County. The remains were sent to the state medical examiner's office, where an autopsy confirmed they belonged to Burkhart. The manner of death was ruled a homicide. Further investigation led detectives to obtain an arrest warrant for 41-year-old Jonathan D. Hacker of Manchester. He has been charged with kidnapping involving the victim's death, the murder, abuse of corpse, and tampering with physical evidence. The investigation remains ongoing. And in dramatic rescue on Interstate 65, a Kentucky State Police trooper is being credited with helping rescue four people from an overturned vehicle that was beginning to catch fire in Hardin County. The crash happened around 2:10 on Friday afternoon near the 87-mile marker of southbound on Interstate 65. Kentucky State Police say Trooper Blaine Miller was nearby responding to another incident and arrived almost immediately. He found a vehicle on its side with four people trapped inside as it began smoking and catching fire. Trooper Miller breached the vehicle's windshield, climbed inside, and helped remove all four occupants to safety. Investigators say a tractor trailer merged into the right lane and forced the Honda CR-V off the roadway. The SUV rolled several times before coming to a rest on its side. All four occupants, who were from Louisville, suffered minor injuries. They were taken to Baptist Health Hardin in Elizabethtown, where they were treated and released. And closer to home, a Columbia woman was arrested on Saturday following a traffic stop conducted by the Adair County Sheriff's Office. 46-year-old Francesca Camacho was charged with several offenses, including operating a motor vehicle under the influence, first-degree trafficking in a controlled substance involving methamphetamine, possession of drug paraphernalia, and first-degree promoting contraband. She was also charged with careless driving, no registration plates, no operator's license, and several insurance-related offenses. The arrest was made by Deputy Hunter Tweedy and was assisted by Deputy Nick Barber. And a reminder of a couple upcoming local meetings, the Camelsville City Council will hold its regular meeting tonight, Monday, August 17th at 6 p.m. Eastern time at the Camelsville Civic Center. That meeting is open to the public. And the site-based council at Green County High School will hold its regular monthly meeting Wednesday, August 19th at 3 p.m. Central Time in the conference room at the Green County High School. For more details on stories like these and more, be sure to check out our websites, myq104.com, kcountry1057.com, and wtcoradio.com.
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12: Taking a look at your local obituaries. Teresa Marie Milby Collins, age 49 of Summersville, passed away Saturday at the Taylor Regional Hospital. The funeral service will be conducted at 1 p.m. Central Time Wednesday at the Gupton Landrum Funeral Home in Greensburg, with burial to follow in the Wilson Cemetery. Visitation is requested after 11 a.m. Central Time on Wednesday until the time of the service at Gupton Landrum Funeral Home. Arrangements are under the direction of Gupton Landrum Funeral Home in Greensburg. This has been the obituary of Teresa Marie Milby Collins. Bobby Lewis Johnson, age 91, passed away Friday, August the 14th. The funeral service will be held Saturday, August the 22nd at 1 p.m. at the First Baptist Church in Campbellsville. Visitation will begin at 10 a.m. Saturday, August the 22nd at the church. Service is entrusted to Hayes Brothers Funeral Home in Campbellsville. This has been the obituary of Bobby Lewis Johnson. Stephanie K. Jesse, age 58, passed away Friday, August the 14th. A memorial service will be held at a later date. Hayes Brothers Funeral Home in Campbellsville is in charge of the arrangements. This has been the obituary of Stephanie K. Jesse. Joseph Mario Saponaro, age 49 of Adair County, passed away Sunday at his home. There will be no public services at this time. Arrangements are entrusted to Gupton Landrum Funeral Home in Greensburg. This has been the obituary of Joseph Mario Saponaro. Felicia Whitley, 37 of Campbellsville, passed away Saturday, August the 15th in Campbellsville. Visitation will be conducted from 4 to 8 p.m. Tuesday, August the 18th at Parrott and Ramsey Funeral Home, Campbellsville. The funeral service will be conducted at 11 a.m. Wednesday at Parrott and Ramsey Funeral Home, with burial in the Green River Memorial Baptist Church Cemetery. Expressions of sympathy requested to be donations to Lifeline Pilots and may be made at Parrott and Ramsey Funeral Home. This has been the obituary of Felicia Whitley. Diana Tucker Pointner, age 59 of Greensburg, passed away Saturday at Greenview Hospital in Bowling Green. The funeral services will be conducted at 10 a.m. Central Time Tuesday, August the 18th at Coward and Parrott Funeral Home, with burial to follow in the Pierce Community Cemetery. Visitation is requested from 4 to 8 p.m. Central Time Monday at Coward and Parrott Funeral Home and after 7 a.m. Tuesday until time for the funeral service. The family has asked that expressions of sympathy take the form of donations to the Pierce Community Cemetery Fund or the Family Burial Fund, which can be made at the funeral home. This has been the obituary of Diana Tucker Pointner. Alvin Leroy Squire of Campbellsville passed away Wednesday in Campbellsville. The family chose cremation and there will be no service. L.R. Petty Funeral Home in charge of the arrangements. This has been the obituary of Alvin Leroy Squire. Teresa Ann Strunk, age 63 of Campbellsville, passed away Thursday at Norton Brownsboro Hospital in Louisville. The family has chosen cremation and there will be no service. Interment will be at the Glendale Christian Church Cemetery, L.R. Petty Funeral Home in charge of the arrangements. This has been the obituary of Teresa Ann Strunk. Fork Media, Campbellsville, and Greensburg send our condolences to the families and to all who have recently lost a loved one.
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14: Here's your

Billy Currington pretty good at drinking beer. Jody Messina now, Joe Nichols, Jason Aldean, another hour, your superstars of yesterday and today. Some kids are back at school, all right? So slow down in those school zones.

0: superstars of yesterday and today. No one's bigger these days than Ella Langley. All right, country music news, 17 straight weeks. Choosing Texas is still at number one. 17 straight weeks. Miranda Lambert has previewed her upcoming album, Crisco. All right, it's coming up real soon. She'll drop it real soon. Brandi Carlile has postponed the UK and European tour to spring of 2027. You're up to date in your country music news.
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0: Colorado, Bailey Zimmerman. And where is it headed? It's headed to NASCAR, Dollar Tree 301, New Hampshire Motor Speedway, this coming Sunday. And football is back in the air, huh? A little preseason football. My Broncos did okay. Don't judge me now. I think we're going to have a good year. Good luck to your team as well. Trisha Yearwood, Kenny Chesney, and Riley Green coming up next.
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5: Here's your K-Country forecast. Chance for storms today, otherwise sunshine mixed with clouds at times. Daytime highs approaching 89, westerly winds 5 to 10 miles per hour. Slight chance for storms with fog and spots tonight, lows dip down to about 68, partly cloudy skies. That's your local forecast update. I'm meteorologist Jennifer Wojcicki from the K-Country Weather Center. Right now, 84.
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0: Bradley Green, think as you drunk. All right, well, we'll think about that as we drunk. All right? All right. George Strait, the King Blue, Clear Sky is coming up. And also Brooks and Dunn, Down the Lane, and Lainey Wilson, Luke Combs. We've got them all for you. Kicking off the week with you right here. Thank you so much for taking us to work with you.
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1: ABC News, I'm Chuck Sievertson. After several appeals, the Supreme Court has refused for a final time to review its denial of a President Trump case. It upholds the $5 million judgment that Trump ended up paying E. Jean Carroll after being found liable for sexual abuse and defamation. A hearing is taking place related to Nick Reiner, accused of stabbing his parents, Rob and Michelle Reiner, to death last December. Reiner fighting for access to his trust fund pay legal fees. ABC's Trevor Ault says of the fund's financial steward.
2: That steward says Nick Reiner is innocent until proven guilty. If he were to be acquitted of his parents' murders, he would get the money then. But they say if they gave him the money now and he were later found guilty, there would be no way of getting that money back.
1: The deal that President Trump signed at Versailles in June set a 60-day deadline for ending the war with Iran and reaching an accord on its nuclear program. The deadline was today. The stalemate continues. This is ABC News.
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10: From the Fork Media News Desk, I'm Austin Armstrong. A Somerset man has been arrested after Kentucky State Police say a 2-year-old child was seriously injured and remains in critical condition. Kentucky State Police Post 11 in London says it received a call from Lake Cumberland Regional Hospital on August 13th regarding an unresponsive 2-year-old with serious injuries. Due to the severity of those injuries, the child was flown to the University of Kentucky, where the child remains in critical condition. Investigators say 22-year-old Jack D. Kelsey of Somerset was the child's sole caregiver at the time. Kelsey was arrested and charged with first-degree assault and first-degree criminal abuse of a child under 12 years old. The investigation remains ongoing and is led by Detective Keegan Bray with the Kentucky State Police Post 11. An arrest has been made in connection with a missing person investigation that began 10 years ago. Cecil Burkhart of Manchester was reported missing of July 2016 after family members say they had not heard from him for about 2 weeks. Earlier this month, Kentucky State Police detectives received several new tips about Burkhart's disappearance. Through the investigation, detectives located human remains in Leslie County. The remains were sent to the state medical examiner's office, where an autopsy confirmed they belonged to Burkhart. The manner of death was ruled a homicide. Further investigation led detectives to obtain an arrest warrant for 41-year-old Jonathan D. Hacker of Manchester. He has been charged with kidnapping involving the victim's death, the murder, abuse of corpse, and tampering with physical evidence. The investigation remains ongoing. And in dramatic rescue on Interstate 65, a Kentucky State Police trooper is being credited with helping rescue 4 people from an overturned vehicle that was beginning to catch fire in Hardin County. The crash happened around 2:10 on Friday afternoon near the 87-mile marker of southbound on Interstate 65. Kentucky State Police say Trooper Blaine Miller was nearby responding to another incident and arrived almost immediately. He found a vehicle on its side with 4 people trapped inside as it began smoking and catching fire. Trooper Miller breached the vehicle's windshield, climbed inside, and helped remove all 4 occupants to safety. Investigators say a tractor trailer merged into the right lane and forced the Honda CR-V off the roadway. The SUV rolled several times before coming to a rest on its side. All four occupants, who were from Louisville, suffered minor injuries. They were taken to Baptist Health Hardin in Elizabethtown, where they were treated and released. And closer to home, a Columbia woman was arrested on Saturday following a traffic stop conducted by the Adair County Sheriff's Office. 46-year-old Francesca Camacho was charged with several offenses, including operating a motor vehicle under the influence, first degree, trafficking in a controlled substance involving methamphetamine, possession of drug paraphernalia, and first degree promoting contraband. She was also charged with careless driving, no registration plates, no operator's license, and several insurance-related offenses. The arrest was made by Deputy Hunter Tweedy and was assisted by Deputy Nick Barber. And a reminder of a couple upcoming local meetings. The Campbellsville City Council will hold its regular meeting tonight, Monday, August 17th at 6 p.m. Eastern Time at the Campbellsville Civic Center. That meeting is open to the public. And the site-based council at Green County High School will hold its regular monthly meeting Wednesday, August 19th at 3 p.m. Central Time in the conference room at the Green County High School. For more details on stories like these and more, be sure to check out our websites, myq104.com, kcountry1057.com, and wtcoradio.com.
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11: Taking a look at your local obituaries. Teresa Marie Milby Collins, age 49 of Summersville, passed away Saturday at the Taylor Regional Hospital. The funeral service will be conducted at 1 p.m. Central Time Wednesday at the Gupton Landrum Funeral Home in Greensburg, with burial to follow in the Wilson Cemetery. Visitation is requested after 11 a.m. Central Time on Wednesday until the time of the service at Gupton Landrum Funeral Home. 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This has been the obituary of Teresa Marie Milby Collins. Bobby Lewis Johnson, age 91, passed away Friday, August the 14th. The funeral service will be held Saturday, August the 22nd at 1 p.m. at the First Baptist Church in Campbellsville. 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This has been the obituary of Bobby Lewis Johnson. Stephanie K. Jesse, age 58, passed away Friday, August the 14th. A memorial service will be held at a later date. Hayes Brothers Funeral Home in Campbellsville is in charge of the arrangements. This has been the obituary of Stephanie K. Jesse. Joseph Mario Sopinaro, age 49 of Adair County, passed away Sunday at his home. There will be no public services at this time. Arrangements are entrusted to Gupton Landrum Funeral Home in Greensburg. This has been the obituary of Joseph Mario Sopinaro. Felicia Whitley, 37 of Campbellsville, passed away Saturday, August the 15th in Campbellsville. Visitation will be conducted from 4 to 8 p.m. Tuesday, August the 18th at Parrott and Ramsey Funeral Home, Campbellsville. The funeral service will be conducted at 11 a.m. Wednesday at Parrott and Ramsey Funeral Home, with burial in the Green River Memorial Baptist Church Cemetery. Expressions of sympathy requested to be donations to Lifeline Pilots and may be made at Parrott and Ramsey Funeral Home. This has been the obituary of Felicia Whitley. Diana Tucker Pointner, age 59 of Greensburg, passed away Saturday at Greenview Hospital in Bowling Green. The funeral services will be conducted at 10 a.m. Central Time Tuesday, August the 18th at Coward and Parrott Funeral Home, with burial to follow in the Pierce Community Cemetery. Visitation is requested from 4 to 8 p.m. Central Time Monday at Coward and Parrott Funeral Home and after 7 a.m. Tuesday until time for the funeral service. The family has asked that expressions of sympathy take the form of donations to the Pierce Community Cemetery Fund or the Family Burial Fund, which can be made at the funeral home. This has been the obituary of Diana Tucker Pointner. Alvin Leroy Squire of Campbellsville passed away Wednesday in Campbellsville. The family chose cremation and there will be no service. L.R. Petty Funeral Home in charge of the arrangements. This has been the obituary of Alvin Leroy Squire. Teresa Ann Strunk, age 63 of Campbellsville, passed away Thursday at Norton Brownsboro Hospital in Louisville. The family has chosen cremation and there will be no service. Interment will be at the Glendale Christian Church Cemetery. L.R. Petty Funeral Home in charge of the arrangements. This has been the obituary of Teresa Ann Strunk. Fork Media, Campbellsville, and Greensburg send our condolences to the families and to all who have recently lost a loved one.
10: 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Always keeping you weather aware.
12: Here's your K-Country forecast. Chance for storms this afternoon, otherwise sunshine mixed with clouds at times. Highs level off around 89. Westerly winds 5 to 10 miles per hour. Lows dip down to about 66. Tonight, partly cloudy with fog in spots. Mainly clear and foggy early tomorrow, 86. That's your local forecast update. I'm meteorologist Jennifer Wojcicki from the K-Country Weather Center. Right now, it's 84 degrees.
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That's my jam right there. Brooks and Dunn and My Maria. Lainey Wilson now, Things a Man Ought to Know. Clay Walker, Lou Combs, all coming up. Another hour, your superstars of yesterday and today. Thank you for kicking off the week with us.

0: amen to free music, huh? Right here. Superstars of yesterday and today. Don't pay for it when you got it for free right here. Gary Allen, Patti Loveless, Luke Bryan coming up.
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10: Here's your K-Country forecast. Chance for storms this afternoon. Otherwise, sunshine mixed with clouds at times. Highs level off around 89. Westerly winds 5 to 10 miles per hour. Lows dip down to about 66. Tonight, partly cloudy with fog in spots. Mainly clear and foggy early tomorrow, 86. That's your local forecast update. I'm meteorologist Jennifer Wojcicki from the K-Country Weather Center. Right now, it's 82 degrees.
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0: Luke Bryan, she is country, and she knows it, of course. All right, NASCAR this weekend, get ready for New Hampshire. Well, that's where we're going, Dollar Tree 301. Joey Logano picked up the win yesterday in Richmond, the Cookout 400. Ciao with you, and I got Faith Hill coming up next.
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1: ABC News, I'm Chuck Sievertson. The Iran war stalemate continues. Iran says it has reached a deal with Oman over a plan for ships to transit the Strait of Hormuz. ABC News military and diplomatic contributor Steve Gannard.
2: There are all sorts of things the U.S. can do economically. Sanctions, yes, we do that, but we never really enforce the sanctions. So there is the ability here, if Treasury really puts its mind to it, to force the Iranian economy to the point that the Iranians have to blink.
1: Dozens of House Democrats demanding answers from the Trump administration about critical mineral agreements amid reports that the Trump family and members of his cabinet could profit from those deals. A hearing is taking place related to Nick Reiner, accused of stabbing his parents, Rob and Michelle Reiner, to death last December. Reiner is seeking access to his trust fund to pay his legal bills. Opening statements in Las Vegas in the Tupac Shakur murder trial are going on. The hip-hop star was killed 30 years ago. This is ABC News.
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8: Here's your K-Country forecast. Chance for storms this afternoon. Otherwise, sunshine mixed with clouds at times. Highs level off around 89. Westerly winds 5 to 10 miles per hour. Lows dip down to about 66. Tonight, partly cloudy with fog in spots. Mainly clear and foggy early tomorrow, 86. That's your local forecast update. I'm meteorologist Jennifer Wojcicki from the K-Country Weather Center. Right now, 86.
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0: Let's get to drinking. Another cup of coffee for me right now. Billy Dean and Blake Shelton before that. Chat with you, NASCAR, this weekend. We are headed to New Hampshire for the Dollar Tree 301. Joey Logano took the win yesterday at the Cookout 400 in Richmond. Hope you're doing well today. Some kids are back in school already, so you slow down in those school zones, all right?
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8: 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Always keeping you weather aware.
9: Here's your K-Country forecast. Chance for storms this afternoon. Otherwise, sunshine mixed with clouds at times. Highs level off around 89. Westerly winds 5 to 10 miles per hour. Lows dip down to about 66 tonight, partly cloudy with fog in spots. Mainly clear and foggy early tomorrow, 86. That's your local forecast update. I'm meteorologist Jennifer Wojcicki from the K-Country Weather Center. Right now, 86.
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0: Della Lefty singing about Beantown, Boston, right there. Oak Ridge Boys and Dierks Bentley. Thank you so much for kicking off the week with us, Cha. Can't thank you enough, all right? We appreciate your time. We know you got plenty of choices and you choose us. So big hugs, big love. All right, keep it locked right here. No matter what time you clock into work, we got you covered. And yeah, if you're a stay home mom and or you work from home, we got you covered as well. All right, all right. Superstars of yesterday and today. Stay safe.
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0: ABC News, I'm Chuck Severson. Today's the deadline set by the deal that President Trump signed at Versailles in June for ending the war with Iran and reaching an accord on its nuke program. President Trump, in a social media post, ordered reduced U.S. participation in joint U.S.-South Korean military exercises that just started. Trump wants to reinforce his relationship with North Korean leader Kim Jong-un, says ABC News military and diplomatic contributor Steve Ganyard.
1: Everything that the Iranians have been doing in terms of hardened underground, they learned from the North Koreans. All their missile technology. So all those missiles that are killing American troops, hitting civilian areas in the Gulf countries, in Jordan and Israel, that is North Korean technology.
0: Two U.S. officials tell ABC News that nothing has changed so far with the joint war games with South Korea. House Democrats demanding answers from the Trump administration about mineral agreements amid reports that the Trump family and cabinet members could profit from them. This is ABC News.
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6: 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Always keeping you weather aware.
7: Here's your K-Country forecast. Chance for storms this afternoon. Otherwise, sunshine mixed with clouds at times. Highs level off around 89. Westerly winds 5 to 10 miles per hour. Lows dip down to about 66. Tonight, partly cloudy with fog in spots. Mainly clear and foggy early tomorrow, 86. That's your local forecast update. I'm meteorologist Jennifer Wojcicki from the K-Country Weather Center. Currently, it's 86 degrees.
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0: Monday. Happy birthday to you if you're celebrating on the 17th. Sean Penn's your birthday partner today, 66. Danny Wahlberg, 57. Baby Boomer National Recognition Day. We recognize you, baby boomers. And also National Thrift Shop Day. Good day to go find a deal at your favorite thrift shop, huh? Yeah, there you go.
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0: Yeah, Kenny Chesney, Carry On, the first of 11 new songs coming out. It's been a couple of years, but he's got a new one called out, a new release called Silver Sands Marina. That song's cool. Also another cut called Burn My Boat. Anyway, the album release, if you will, is coming out September the 25th.
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6: Here's your K-Country forecast. Chance for storms this afternoon, otherwise sunshine mixed with clouds at times. Highs level off around 89. Westerly winds 5 to 10 miles per hour. Lows dip down to about 66. Tonight, partly cloudy with fog in spots. Mainly clear and foggy early tomorrow, 86. That's your local forecast update. I'm meteorologist Jennifer Wojcicki from the K-Country Weather Center. Currently, it's 86 degrees.
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0: Kane Brown, Woman Woman, coming up. We got the Nashville Fresh, George Burge, Luke Bryan. We'll do a Tim McGraw back in the day. Something you want to add to it, hit me up. 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
1: ABC News, I'm Chuck Sievertson. No progress reported between the U.S. and Iran to end the war and reach a deal on Iran's nuke program. Today's the deadline for that set in the agreement President Trump signed in June. ABC News contributor and former defense official Mick Mulroy says he doesn't expect major combat operations resuming.
2: This Strait of Hormuz has to be resolved for the United States to even get to the point where they can talk about the denuclearization plan.
1: President Trump ordering reduced U.S. participation in joint U.S.-South Korean military exercises that just started, saying they're costly and cause disrespect to North Korea's leader.
3: You see, I'm actually making it much safer. Kim Jong-un has always treated me with great respect.
1: Two U.S. officials tell ABC News that nothing has changed so far with the joint war games. House Democrats demanding answers from the Trump administration about mineral agreements amid reports that the Trump family and cabinet members could profit from them. This is ABC News.
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12: Here's your K-Country forecast. Slight chance for storms this afternoon, otherwise mainly clear skies. Daytime highs approaching 89, northwesterly winds 5 to 10 miles per hour. Lows dip down to about 66, tonight partly cloudy skies. Daytime highs approaching 86, with fog and spots early tomorrow, sunshine mixed with clouds at times. That's your local forecast update. I'm meteorologist Jennifer Wojcicki from the K-Country Weather Center. Currently, it's 86 degrees.
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Hey, what you doing first thing tomorrow morning? Besides getting up, get it going, you got to do it with Austin, right? Austin Armstrong. By chance, you're new to us. He's a lot of fun. First thing in the morning, the music, all the info, win cool prizes, the birthday contest, and more. Presented by Long Hunters Coffee and Tea, United Citizens Bank, Duo Broadband, A Different Drummer Dance Studio, and Auto Smart. Austin in the morning, right here, beginning at 6 a.m. Eastern, the Morning Buzz on KK.

0: McGraw. I'm going to go grab some iced tea, a little lemon in there. Oh, yeah. Refresh that drink, and I'll be right back.
1: WGRK regularly conducts contests and giveaways on air. 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No purchase necessary. 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Participants can only win one contest prize per person every 30 days. Winners must appear in person with proper positive legal identification to claim any prize. Monday through Friday, excluding holidays, within 30 days or the prize will be forfeited. Prizes will not be mailed or delivered. Any winners under the age of 18 must be accompanied by a parent or legal guardian. No trade or cash equivalent will be awarded for any contest prize. Any person or persons found to be in violation of these contest rules before, during, or after the respective contest or giveaway will be disqualified and will not be eligible for further contests or giveaways.
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8: Here's your K-Country forecast. Slight chance of thunderstorms this afternoon. Otherwise, sunshine mixed with clouds at times. High temperatures reach up to 89. Northwesterly winds 5 to 10 miles per hour. Partly cloudy skies tonight. Lows dip down to about 66. Daytime highs approaching 86. Tomorrow, a blend of clouds and sun with fog at times early. That's your local forecast update. I'm meteorologist Jennifer Wojcicki from the K-Country Weather Center. Currently, it's 82 degrees.
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0: Just say show here with the catfish on this Monday. Boy, check this out. This is interesting. 1939. So do the math. Long time ago. The Wizard of Oz opens at Lowe's Capitol Theater in New York City. Wow. That's crazy. That was, wait a second. Is that the play or the TV show? I don't know. But anyway, there you go. You know more than me. I just thought I'd throw it out there.
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1: ABC News, I'm Chuck Sievertson. A judge in New York today gave prosecutors at the Manhattan District Attorney's Office until October 9th to respond to Luigi Mangione's motion to dismiss his state murder indictment regarding the killing of the healthcare CEO. Democratic Senator Tim Kaine says he will file a war powers resolution aimed at prohibiting U.S. military action against Oman after President Trump threatened to bomb them if they get in the way of U.S. objectives at the Strait of Hormuz. Today at the White House,
2: I don't think they'd behave very well, but we'd handle them very easily, just like we do other things.
1: President Trump ordering reduced U.S. participation in joint U.S.-South Korean military exercises that just started, saying they're costly and cause disrespect to North Korea's leader. Two U.S. officials tell ABC News nothing's changed so far with the war games. House Democrats demanding answers from the Trump administration about mineral agreements amid reports that the Trump family could benefit. This is ABC News.
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10: From the Fork Media News Desk, I'm Austin Armstrong. A Somerset man has been arrested after Kentucky State Police say a two-year-old child was seriously injured and remains in critical condition. Kentucky State Police Post 11 in London says it received a call from Lake Cumberland Regional Hospital on August 13th regarding an unresponsive two-year-old with serious injuries. Due to the severity of those injuries, the child was flown to the University of Kentucky, where the child remains in critical condition. Investigators say 22-year-old Jack D. Kelsey of Somerset was the child's sole caregiver at the time. Kelsey was arrested and charged with first-degree assault and first-degree criminal abuse of a child under 12 years old. The investigation remains ongoing and is led by Detective Keegan Bray with the Kentucky State Police, Post 11. An arrest has been made in connection with a missing person investigation that began 10 years ago. Cecil Burkhart of Manchester was reported missing of July 2016 after family members say they had not heard from him for about 2 weeks. Earlier this month, Kentucky State Police detectives received several new tips about Burkhart's disappearance. Through the investigation, detectives located human remains in Leslie County. The remains were sent to the state medical examiner's office, where an autopsy confirmed they belonged to Burkhart. The manner of death was ruled a homicide. Further investigation led detectives to obtain an arrest warrant for 41-year-old Jonathan D. Hacker of Manchester. He has been charged with kidnapping involving the victim's death, the murder, abuse of corpse, and tampering with physical evidence. The investigation remains ongoing. And in dramatic rescue on Interstate 65, a Kentucky State Police trooper is being credited with helping rescue four people from an overturned vehicle that was beginning to catch fire in Hardin County. The crash happened around 2:10 on Friday afternoon near the 87-mile marker of southbound on Interstate 65. Kentucky State Police say Trooper Blaine Miller was nearby responding to another incident and arrived almost immediately. He found a vehicle on its side with four people trapped inside as it began smoking and catching fire. Trooper Miller breached the vehicle's windshield, climbed inside, and helped remove all four occupants to safety. Investigators say a tractor trailer merged into the right lane and forced the Honda CR-V off the roadway. The SUV rolled several times before coming to a rest on its side. All four occupants, who were from Louisville, suffered minor injuries. They were taken to Baptist Health Hardin in Elizabethtown, where they were treated and released. And closer to home, a Columbia woman was arrested on Saturday following a traffic stop conducted by the Adair County Sheriff's Office. 46-year-old Francesca Camacho was charged with several offenses, including operating a motor vehicle under the influence, first degree, trafficking in a controlled substance involving methamphetamine, possession of drug paraphernalia, and first degree promoting contraband. She was also charged with careless driving, no registration plates, no operator's license, and several insurance-related offenses. The arrest was made by Deputy Hunter Tweedy and was assisted by Deputy Nick Barber. And a reminder of a couple upcoming local meetings. The Campbellsville City Council will hold its regular meeting tonight, Monday, August 17th at 6 p.m. Eastern time at the Campbellsville Civic Center. That meeting is open to the public. And the site-based council at Greene County High School will hold its regular monthly meeting Wednesday, August 19th at 3 p.m. Central Time in the conference room at the Greene County High School. For more details on stories like these and more, be sure to check out our websites, myq104.com, kcountry1057.com, and wtcoradio.com.
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14: Taking a look at your local obituaries. Teresa Marie Milby Collins, age 49 of Summersville, passed away Saturday at the Taylor Regional Hospital. The funeral service will be conducted at 1 p.m. Central Time Wednesday at the Gupton Landrum Funeral Home in Greensburg, with burial to follow in the Wilson Cemetery. Visitation is requested after 11 a.m. Central Time on Wednesday until the time of the service at Gupton Landrum Funeral Home. Arrangements are under the direction of Gupton Landrum Funeral Home in Greensburg. This has been the obituary of Teresa Marie Milby Collins. Bobby Lewis Johnson, age 91, passed away Friday, August the 14th. The funeral service will be held Saturday, August the 22nd at 1 p.m. at the First Baptist Church in Campbellsville. Visitation will begin at 10 a.m. Saturday, August the 22nd at the church. Service is entrusted to Hayes Brothers Funeral Home in Campbellsville. This has been the obituary of Bobby Lewis Johnson. Stephanie K. Jesse, age 58, passed away Friday, August the 14th. A memorial service will be held at a later date. Hayes Brothers Funeral Home in Campbellsville is in charge of the arrangements. This has been the obituary of Stephanie K. Jesse. Joseph Mario Saponaro, age 49 of Adair County, passed away Sunday at his home. There will be no public services at this time. Arrangements are entrusted to Gupton Landrum Funeral Home in Greensburg. This has been the obituary of Joseph Mario Saponaro. Felicia Whitley, 37 of Campbellsville, passed away Saturday, August the 15th in Campbellsville. Visitation will be conducted from 4 to 8 p.m. Tuesday, August the 18th at Parrott and Ramsey Funeral Home, Campbellsville. The funeral service will be conducted at 11 a.m. Wednesday at Parrott and Ramsey Funeral Home, with burial in the Green River Memorial Baptist Church Cemetery. Expressions of sympathy requested to be donations to Lifeline Pilots and may be made at Parrott and Ramsey Funeral Home. This has been the obituary of Felicia Whitley. Diana Tucker Pointner, age 59 of Greensburg, passed away Saturday at Greenview Hospital in Bowling Green. The funeral services will be conducted at 10 a.m. Central Time Tuesday at Coward and Parrott Funeral Home, with burial to follow in the Pierce Community Cemetery. Visitation is requested from 4 to 8 p.m. Central Time Monday at Coward and Parrott Funeral Home and after 7 a.m. Tuesday until time for the funeral service. The family has asked that expressions of sympathy take the form of donations to the Pierce Community Cemetery Fund or the Family Burial Fund, which can be made at the funeral home. This has been the obituary of Diana Tucker Pointner. Alvin Leroy Squire of Campbellsville passed away Wednesday in Campbellsville. The family chose cremation and there will be no service. L.R. Petty Funeral Home in charge of the arrangements. This has been the obituary of Alvin Leroy Squire. Teresa Ann Strunk, age 63 of Campbellsville, passed away Thursday at Norton Brownsboro Hospital in Louisville. The family has chosen cremation and there will be no service. Interment will be at the Glendale Christian Church Cemetery, L.R. Petty Funeral Home in charge of the arrangements. This has been the obituary of Teresa Ann Strunk. William Cody Edwards, age 36 of Campbellsville, passed away Sunday at his home following an accident. The funeral will be Friday at 11 a.m. at L.R. Petty Funeral Home with interment in Campbellsville Memorial Gardens. Visitation is requested Thursday from 5 to 8 p.m. at the funeral home. This has been the obituary of William Cody Edwards. Winona H. Smith, 97 of Campbellsville, passed away August the 15th in Campbellsville. Visitation will be conducted from 11 a.m. till 1 p.m. Thursday at Parrott and Ramsey Funeral Home in Campbellsville. The funeral will be conducted at 1 p.m. Thursday at Parrott and Ramsey Funeral Home in Campbellsville with entombment in Campbellsville Memorial Gardens Mausoleum. Expressions of sympathy requested to be donations to Gideon Bibles and may be made at Parrott and Ramsey Funeral Home. This has been the obituary of Winona H. Smith. Morris Lakin Moe Dix, 76 of Campbellsville, passed away August the 14th in Campbellsville. Visitation will be from 10 a.m. to 1 p.m. Saturday, August the 22nd, at Parrott and Ramsey Funeral Home in Campbellsville. The funeral service will be conducted at 1 p.m. Saturday at Parrott and Ramsey Funeral Home with burial in Brookside Cemetery. Expressions of sympathy requested to be donations to Bethel First Presbyterian Church or Hospice of Green River and may be made at Parrott and Ramsey Funeral Home. This has been the obituary of Morris Lakin Moe Dix. Fork Media, Campbellsville and Greensburg send our condolences to the families and to all who have recently lost a loved one.
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16: Here's your K-Country forecast. Slight chance of thunderstorms this afternoon. Otherwise, sunshine mixed with clouds at times. High temperatures reach up to 89. Northwesterly winds 5 to 10 miles per hour. Partly cloudy skies. Tonight, lows dip down to about 66. Daytime highs approaching 86. Tomorrow, a blend of clouds and sun with fog at times early. That's your local forecast update. I'm meteorologist Jennifer Wojcicki from the K-Country Weather Center. Currently, 86.
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Great. Clay Walker, back in the day, we do that, and we do the Nashville Fresh Tunes as well, like Zach Top coming up, Morgan Wallen on the way right now, B&D, Brooks and America only, Brooks and Dunn, only in America. That's what I meant to say.

0: Well, of course, more studies, more surveys. Well, here's a study for you, revealing that the ideal amount of time to spend on different activities to have a great day. This is based on the information from the American Time Use Survey. Who knew, right? According to science, to plan a great day, you have to include quality time with your family. Unless they're crazy, socialize with friends, right? Yeah. Be active. Go out for a walk. Go out to eat. Step away from the screens, the computer screens and the phone. Hey, what about ice cream? What about beer? All right. Yeah. Ice cream for lunch, beer for dinner. All right. I'll add that to the list.
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0: Have a great weekend. A little fun, a little crazy, a little relaxed. Whatever. Start your morning back in on Monday for the work week. Austin Armstrong and the Morning Buzz back in Monday. Long Hunter's Coffee and Tea helps present the fun. 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Again, Eastern Time, 6 a.m. on Monday.
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9: Here's your K-Country forecast. Slight chance of thunderstorms
10: this afternoon, otherwise partly cloudy. Highs level off around 89, northwest winds 5 to 10 miles per hour. Partly cloudy again tonight, lows around 66. A blend of clouds and sun and foggy early tomorrow. High temperatures reach up to 86. That's your local forecast update. I'm meteorologist Jennifer Wojcicki from the K-Country Weather Center. Right now, it's 84 degrees.
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0: Bailey Zimmerman, Chevy Silverado with the catfish. Well, let's see what's going on in this crazy world. How about this? The average wedding dress now costs about $2,000. And one bride is going viral in Ohio by the name of Jillian Lynch because she found the perfect wedding dress while shopping at a thrift store. And this dress that she found, albeit was only about $230, she bought it for $3.75. Her TikTok video of it racked up millions of views as people couldn't believe the bargain. Even after spending about $110 on alterations and pairing it with $8 thrifted shoes, her entire bridal look came in at less than $115. Thrifty. That's my kind of girl. Yeah. Lucky guy.
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1: ABC News, I'm Chuck Sievertson. Democratic Senator Tim Kaine says he'll file a war powers resolution to prohibit U.S. military action against Oman after President Trump threatened to bomb that country if it gets in the way of U.S. objectives in the Strait of Hormuz. Trump today at the White House.
2: No, I don't think they'd behave very well, but we'd handle them very easily, just like we do other things.
1: President Trump ordering reduced U.S. participation in joint U.S.-South Korean military exercises that just started, saying they're costly and cause disrespect to North Korea's leader. Two U.S. officials tell ABC News that nothing has changed so far with the joint war games. Actress Hayden Panettiere has died at 36. She starred in TV series including Heroes in Nashville. Police in Greenville, South Carolina say Panettiere was found unresponsive at an apartment complex yesterday and that an autopsy found no signs of trauma and her death remains under investigation. Crude oil prices closed higher. This is ABC News.
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7: Here's your K-Country forecast. Slight chance of thunderstorms
8: this afternoon, otherwise partly cloudy. Highs level off around 89, northwest winds 5 to 10 miles per hour. Partly cloudy again tonight, lows around 66. A blend of clouds and sun, and foggy early tomorrow. High temperatures reach up to 86. That's your local forecast update. I'm meteorologist Jennifer Wojcicki from the K-Country Weather Center. Currently, it's 86 degrees.
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0: be the new Riley Green with the Catfish, loving the music right along with you. 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Phil Vassar from back in the day. 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
4: 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Always with current temperatures and the information you need when weather threatens. Always keeping you weather aware.
5: Here's your K-Country forecast. Slight chance of thunderstorms this afternoon. Otherwise, partly cloudy. Highs level off around 89. Northwest winds 5 to 10 miles per hour. Partly cloudy again tonight. Lows around 66. A blend of clouds and sun and foggy early tomorrow. High temperatures reach up to 86. That's your local forecast update. I'm meteorologist Jennifer Wojcicki from the K-Country Weather Center. Currently, it's 86 degrees.
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0: if you need another excuse, if you need another reason to skip the elevator and get a little bit more exercise, new study says regularly climbing stairs can lower your risk of dying from heart disease by 41%. That's a large number. Researchers reviewed data from more than 480,000 people. That's a lot. And found that those who routinely took the stairs were also 25% less likely to die from any cause and have lower risks of heart attack, stroke, heart failure. Experts say stair climbing is one of the easiest ways to sneak exercise into your day. 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Does it still count? Huh? I'll just slide down the banister? I don't know. Okay. Take those stairs.
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1: ABC News, I'm Chuck Sievertson. It's total control with one issue, says a cabinet secretary, after President Trump at the White House said the U.S. totally controls the Strait of Hormuz.
2: We control it. We control it with the blockade.
1: Trump's energy secretary, Chris Wright, in a TV interview, referred to the strait still as a conflict zone where disruptions to ship traffic remain, impeding oil and gas shipments. President Trump ordered reducing U.S. participation in joint U.S.-South Korean military exercises, saying they're costly and cause disrespect to North Korea's leader, retired four-star Army General Robert Abrams.
3: North Korea's military is significantly more dangerous today than it was in February of 2019. They have gotten bigger, stronger, and they have more capability.
1: Two U.S. officials tell ABC News that nothing has changed so far with the joint war games. The death of actress Hayden Panettiere in South Carolina is under investigation, police say. This is ABC News.
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9: Here's your K-Country forecast. Lows around 66. Tonight, under partly cloudy skies, northwesterly winds around 5 miles per hour. Sunshine mixed with clouds with fog at times early. Tomorrow, high temperatures reach up to 86. Lows level off around 63. Tomorrow night, mainly clear skies. That's your local forecast update. I'm meteorologist Jennifer Wojcicki from the K-Country Weather Center. Right now, 84.
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0: Well, more surveys more often. I got another one here. 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It finds that more than half of employees spend their entire workday indoors, right? And 85% admit they sometimes skip lunch altogether. Still, most workers say a real lunch break is important, and nearly 80% would prefer to eat outside if they could. Now, those who do take lunch outdoors report feeling happier, more focused, and better able to recharge. 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A reminder, though, you'll be a lot happier if you go out to lunch and use the discount coupons and apps at the drive-thru. Otherwise, buzzkill, or even better yet, win the lottery and just don't show up back to work ever again.
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3: Here's your K-Country forecast. Lows around 66. Tonight, under partly cloudy skies, northwesterly winds around 5 miles per hour. Sunshine mixed with clouds with fog at times early. Tomorrow, high temperatures reach up to 86. Lows level off around 63. Tomorrow night, mainly clear skies. That's your local forecast update. I'm meteorologist Jennifer Wojcicki from the K-Country Weather Center. Right now, 84.
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0: Well, let's talk some dating apps. Anybody on the dating app world, the industry may be breaking up with the swipe. Yeah, have you heard? Companies like Bumble and Tinder are moving away from the endless left-right swiping that made them famous and are focusing more on better matches and real-life connections. Why the change, you ask? Users, especially Gen Z, say they're tired of scrolling through countless profiles only to end up in conversations that never lead anywhere. You know what I think? I miss the old days when people met at bars. Hey, man, good old beer goggles ruled. Yeah, I still got some, I think, in the closet somewhere.
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